0: 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A full hour of the next big songs you need to know.
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It's X99.5's up next hour, and this next artist is going out on tour. Unfortunately, they aren't stopping out in Jacksonville, but they will be in Orlando and Miami. Here is God and the Broken Rib by Jack White.

It's X99.5's up next hour, and honestly, I don't know if it's just me, but every time I open TikTok or Instagram Reels, and I'm just scrolling, literally, I hear this song start playing. Here is Freaking Out by Dexter and the Moonrocks.

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And this next band is releasing a brand new album coming out July 10th, Sungazer. 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

0: 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Really, the only thing newer in Jax is another apartment complex named after palm trees. 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
26: Get this. Joey and me were supposed to go to this concert next week, right? But then something terrible happened. Joey was driving without a seatbelt. But he didn't wreck. 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Now Joey has to pay for a seatbelt ticket instead of a concert ticket, and I have to go by myself. How lame is that? So Joey, if you're out there, you're an idiot. Wear your seatbelt or you'll get a ticket.
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0: Hi, I'm Charlotte, and this is my daddy, Tank.
1: Wow! Thank you, baby girl. Happy Tuesday, all you fine folks on the First Coast. My name is Tank, and even though nobody's listening, I am very glad to be here. Coming up, got some tickets to go see Iration. Not only that, we're going to hook you up with a little meet and greet with the band before the show. That's all coming up at 7:30 when we kick off our first commercial-free hour of the day.

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X99.5, Jacksonville's new alternative. Good morning, it is Tank. I think this is one of the coolest names in the business right now. It's Dexter and the Moon Rocks. Although I saw a guy the other day who was Buffalo Nichols. I thought that was a pretty cool name. Ooh.

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Good morning, it's Tank. It's just about the best way you could start your morning with new music, a big old cup of coffee, and your fattest friend making fun of other people.

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1: There are wet roads and three crashes on I-95 northbound. One is between University and Emerson, then a crash on 95 northbound before the south end of the Fuller Warren Bridge has the right lane blocked. And the third crash, 95 northbound past Kings Road, is blocking the left lane. That's traffic. I'm Beverly Bentley Steele.
0: 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Like your second coffee of the day. 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

X99.5, we are Jacksonville's new alternative. Good morning, guys. It is Tank finally, oh my goodness, finally back to almost 100%. I still have a little bit of the crud in the lungs and like still blowing my nose and stuff like that, but so much better. I'm at like 80%. As high as I get nowadays for the last 10 years is about 88%. So we're almost operating at capacity, which is nice.

0: X99.5 traffic from the Strata Air Conditioning and Heating Traffic Center.
1: Through wet roads and lots of crashes, wreck involving a truck on 95 northbound between University and Emerson. 95 northbound, another crash before Kings Road is blocking the left lane. And the West Beltway northbound before New Kings Road, a crash. And one on the West Beltway northbound before Collins, too. That's traffic. I'm Beverly Bentley Steele.
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1: The roads are wet in areas, so be careful. There's a crash involving a truck on 95 northbound between University and Emerson. It's on the right shoulder, and road rangers are now on the scene. It's heavy from Bay Meadows. There's a wreck on the West Beltway northbound before Collins Road, and then a crash northbound before New Kings Road. That's traffic. I'm Beverly Bentley Steele.
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3: I have definitely already been here. 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

X99.5, Jacksonville's new alternative. Good morning. It is Tank. And in Canada, in Manitoba, apparently there is a problem in this hospital. They've got too many ants. They can't do surgery because there's too many ants. They're afraid of ants going to crawl in someone's aorta or something like that. I thought ants in the pants was the worst thing that could happen, but apparently not in Canada.

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2: The roads are wet in areas, so be careful. There's a crash involving a truck on 95 northbound between University and Emerson. It's on the right shoulder, and road rangers are now on the scene. It's heavy from Bay Meadows. There's a wreck on the West Beltway northbound before Collins Road, and then a crash northbound before New Kings Road. That's

0: Traffic, I'm Beverly Bentley Steele.
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X99.5, Jacksonville's new alternative. Good morning, it is Tank. This Sunday, Iration comes to St. Augustine with Soja, Tribal Seeds, and more. It's going to be a great show, and we've got some tickets to give away right now. But not only that, if you win, you get tickets at the show, and you'll get to go to an acoustic meet and greet, which is pretty cool. 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

X99.5, Jacksonville's new alternative. Good morning. It is Tank. It's great to see you. I don't know how much I believe this. This says that L.A. is the city with the most mosquitoes. And I'm not saying that we are, but we're not even in the top 10. And it's all big cities, too. Chicago, New York, Detroit. I don't know. Maybe they're thinking of mosquitoes as something else. But every time I step outside, I feel like, I don't know, there's 6 billion mosquitoes. So to not have one city in Florida be on that top 10 list to me is just, I don't trust it.

X99.5, Jacksonville's new alternative. How you doing? It's Tank. Shout out to our local guys from Yellow Card, Ryan Key and the boys. Scored their second number one with their latest offering. It's called Bedroom Posters with Good Charlotte.

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1: There's a multi-car collision on the MLK Parkway southbound before I-95 blocking the left lane. Rec 95 northbound between University and Emerson, and another one before Monroe Street. There's a crash 9B northbound at E-Town Parkway and a broken L car past it. Crash the East Beltway southbound at the ramp to JTB. That's traffic. I'm Beverly Bentley Steele.
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Fox 99.5, Jacksonville's new alternative. Good morning. It is Tank. I know for a fact, as I've been one of these people myself, I know for a fact there are still people recovering from Welcome to Rockville. And some people, it might take them all week long.

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1: On I-95 northbound, there's a wreck at Bowden on the right shoulder. A broken down car, the West Beltway northbound at the west end of the Buckman Bridge. Then a crash involving a truck northbound before Collins. On the East Beltway southbound at the ramp to Butler, there's a crash and a multi-car collision JTV eastbound at the ramp to San Pablo. That's traffic. I'm Beverly Bentley Steele.
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1: Yeah. Feel that. Uh-huh. I'm doing it right now. It's the Macarena, baby. All right, so a new trend of the best 11 fads of the 90s came out, and the Macarena was number one. Pogs was on that list, grunge music, JNCO jeans, all that kind of stuff, all the stuff that I lived through, right? And today I thought, why not play the music that I had in my CD man, my CD Walkman, in my JNCOs, and that would be this. Smashing Pumpkins. 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

X99.5, Jacksonville's new alternative. Good morning. It is Tank. And in Russia, these guys in Russia have they really tried to find a shortcut to make themselves look tough. Cauliflower ears. 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Cauliflower ears are from dudes who are wrestlers or MMA fighters or even boxers. It breaks the calcium in your ears, and it makes your ears look real messed up. Basically, these are guys you don't want to fight. 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But in Russia, these guys are getting surgery to make it look like they have cauliflower ear. It's kind of like the Brazilian butt lift for making you look tough.

0: 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It's Tank. Good morning. Just a quick reminder, you've got chances all week long to win your way in to see Iration. Iration going to be at the Amp this Sunday with Soja and more. Plus, we're giving away, when you win the tickets, you also get to see the band Acoustic and meet them. So go ahead and get signed up right now. We'll do it again at 2:30 and 4:30. 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
2: 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Joey and me were supposed to go to this concert next week, right? 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How lame is that? 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

0: 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Two new songs added to the X99.5 playlist that we want you to know about. Really, the only thing newer in Jax is another apartment complex named after palm trees. 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
2: Checking on the ride Oceanway down to the south side east, Beltway southbound, at least 15 minutes between the Dane's Point and JTV. Northside drivers, I-95 northbound, watch out for a crash approaching Airport Road, blocking two right lanes. From the Traffic Center, I'm Brian Middleton.
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1: Oceanway drivers heading to the south side on the east beltway southbound, at least a 13-minute ride from Heckscher down to JTV. And then as you make your way out of downtown and head to the south side, I-95 southbound, give yourself at least 16 minutes to get from the Fuller Warren down to the beltway. From the traffic center, I'm Brian Middleton.
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